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0: Sawyer Brown and Some Girls Do from 92 on Country Gold. I'm Steve Harmon, wife Becky, shelter pup Leo staring at me. If you get a chance, adopt, don't shop. 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
1: Hi. Hi, my name's Krista. I'm calling from Massachusetts. I'd like to hear Randy Travis's Forever Together. Thank you.
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0: Neil McCoy and the Shake on Country Gold. And if you missed Neil when he was on this show, you can check out our Facebook page, Country Gold with Steve Harmon. Producer Alexis has plenty of stories behind the songs for you. Interviews with Neil McCoy, James Woods, they're all up there. Marty Rabin from Shenandoah is on this show next, and we're also waiting a call from his BFF and drummer, Mike McGuire.
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0: Church on Cumberland Road. Marty Rabin and Shenandoah here on Country Gold. I'm Steve Harmon. Marty Rabin here. We're waiting for a call from drummer Mike McGuire. Somebody's dialing in here, but it's not Mike. Hold on.
1: Hi.
0: Can I help you?
1: Yes.
0: Hello? Yes. Is this who I think it is?
1: I think so. It's hey, Uncle Daddy.
0: Hey, Uncle Daddy, Henry Paul. Guess who's on the phone with us?
1: Who?
0: Marty Rabin from Shenandoah.
1: Oh. What a pleasant surprise.
2: How you doing, Henry?
1: And I'm pretty good. I'm just running around this morning. Got the kids off to school, had breakfast, and bought my wife some flowers, arranged them in the bay. She's still sleeping. When I'm on the road, she's like on the clock all the time. So when I come home, I try and help her out a little.
2: Man, I know you're good at that, too. You know, I heard Billy Graham make the statement one time. His wife, Ruth, was asked what made a great relationship and a successful marriage. And she said, two very forgiving people.
0: Oh.
1: Yeah, well, there's a good lashing of that going around. every time this is not designed to stroke or, you know, pander, but, man, when I was first coming to Nashville to start a career in country music, I would listen to the radio. It was the radio back then was great.
0: Oh, thank you.
1: And you guys were on the radio pretty steady. Every time I speak of Shenandoah or Marty, you know, and I share this opinion with the world, but he's one of the really great, great singers in our line of work, along with Ronnie Dunn and, there's Joe Diffie. But I just really love your voice, and I'm so glad that you rejoined your band and gave them new life and yourself a second career. And it's just very exciting.
2: You know, Steve, we've been working a little bit with Henry Paul and Black Hawk. And dude, let me tell you, where we go to Texas a lot, them guys own Minnesota, South Dakota, North Dakota. They own that part of the country. But if you want to put on a big country music show, you get Black Hawk up there. That's how you'll get a successful show.
0: Marty, we'll play a little Black Hawk here as we sit in amazement that I have both of you on at the same time and didn't screw this up.

0: Goodbye says it all. Henry Paul and Black Hawk and Marty Raven from Shenandoah here on Country Gold. I'm Steve Harmon. Both bands still kicking it live here in 2026, even after all these years.
1: Well, Harmon, come on. I mean, you're no spring chicken either. You're still in the game. You can't hang around this business for a long time and not be good. And we love you. I mean, we you know, we don't know every radio personality there is, but we damn sure know you.
2: That's true, Stevie.
0: Oh.
2: You know, the thing about it was, because, man, you'd let us come on, and you'd let us talk. you just let us talk. I mean, it wasn't one of those, okay, all right, this is a question. Okay, fine. Okay, here's another question. People enjoyed hearing behind-the-scenes things, you know.
0: Well, here's what happened. Let me tell you what happened. So it became important because when Shenandoah or Black Hawk is playing five nights a week in the same city, and let's say you or Henry comes on Monday, and I say, hey, I hear you got a great new song. Well, then if you come on Tuesday, you can't say, hey, let's talk about that brand new song. And by the time you got to Friday, you better have something to say.
1: Well, you know, and you're talking about going back to the late 80s, even the middle 80s.
0: Right, right.
1: Got really good. And I remember listening to Restless Heart on the radio and going, holy moly, if this is where country music's headed, I can definitely embrace.
2: Oh, man. Yeah.
1: Encourage. Just, you know, a really incredible time in country.
0: Henry, you brought him up. This is Restless Heart, the bluest eyes in Texas on Country Gold.

0: 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Here on Country Gold, I'm Steve Harmon. Country music news coming up. Early ACM winners. I don't think it's a spoiler alert. It's been out all over the place. And an update from Dolly Parton on why she's canceling her Vegas residency. All coming up.
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0: Did I win?
1: Nope. Nope.
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0: give me one more last chance, please, Vince Gill. On an ACM winning weekend on Country Gold, ACM winner Vince Gill for 1993. I'm Steve Harmon. Country Gold Music News, Dolly Parton has explained why she's canceling her trip, her residency to Vegas.
1: On a more serious note, I am truly sorry that I'm going to miss all of you that had tickets to see me in Las Vegas. Well, you get along to Vegas. You have a big time, and I'll see you somewhere down the line.
0: Prayers to you, Dolly, who says she's fighting kidney stones. Oh, man, is that painful.

new albums to look for, John Party is celebrating 10 years with California Sunrise, a 10th anniversary edition coming out June 12th. I don't think I need a spoiler alert here. I have some winners for the ACM Awards 2026. Tucker Wetmore has won New Male Artist of the Year. Avery Anna has won New Female Artist of the Year for 2026 at the ACMs. And also on the early wins list, Stephen Wilson Jr. won his first ACM The Video Award for Cuckoo. Kelly Clarkson is returning to The Voice with Adam Levine and new Chair Turner, Riley Green. No word if we're going to hear Blake Shelton on that show again. I sure hope so. And last up, Little Big Town says they are back in the studio, and we can't wait to hear what they have up their sleeve. This is Boondocks on Country Gold.

0: Little Big Town on Country Gold, Boondocks. I'm Steve Harmon. This is a Country Gold ACM winning weekend. We're playing lots of ACM winners. Up next, not only an ACM winner, but the host of this year's show coming up.
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5: Here's your Panhandle News Network forecast. Tonight, expect mostly cloudy skies with a low of 62. Tomorrow will bring mostly sunny and hot weather, with temperatures soaring to a record-breaking high of 96, surpassing the previous record of 93 set back in 1962. Keep an eye out for a thunderstorm in the afternoon with your exclusive 95.9 Big Dog AccuWeather forecast. I'm meteorologist Jason Caterina.
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Shania Twain, From This Moment on Country Gold. Shania's won 5 Academy of Country Music Awards, ACM Awards, including Entertainer of the Year in 2000 and the ACM's Poets Award in 2022. And she'll be hosting this weekend's ACM Awards in Vegas. I'm Steve Harmon. This is a Country Gold ACM winning weekend. How cool was it in 2000 to have Shania win and then to have Tim McGraw win male vocalist and his wife Faith Hill wins top female vocalist? It's Your Love on Country Gold.

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1: 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If you couldn't make it to Vegas for the Academy of Country Music Awards and parties, don't worry. 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
1: We've heard a rumor that Diamond Rio is back in the studio. We could get some new music. That'd be awesome. 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

0: 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I'm Steve Harbin. 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
1: Hey, this is Rusty from Blount County, Alabama. Calling to hear Martina McBride. Thank you and goodbye.
0: Thank you and bye-bye.

0: What was he thinking? Well, we know what he was thinking. It still wasn't very smart. Dierks Bentley, your ACM Top New Male Artist of the Year in Lisa, which year?
1: 2004.
0: Right. I'm Steve Harmon, playing what you're saying. Yeah, I just made that up. Nah, I think Dick Clark made that up. 855-958-3774.
2: My name is Tim Shumway. Could you play as Tracy Lawrence? And I'm from Butte, Montana. Bye.
0: Thank you, Tim. Time does march on. Tracy Lawrence on Country Gold.

0: Tracy Lawrence on Country Gold. Time marches on. Tracy has added 33 new cities to his No Alibis tour this year. Tucson, San Antonio, Green Bay are just a few. I'm Steve Harmon. Shenandoah's Marty Raven is our guest with a story behind one of his hit songs coming up.
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1: With Steve Harmon.
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0: Alabama on Country Gold with Mountain Music. The ACM winners for 1, 2, 3, 4, I don't know how many years in a row. Topping it off, they are the very rare artists of the decade. I'm Steve Harmon. From one supergroup to another, Shenandoah's Marty Raven is back.
1: How you doing, Stevie?
0: Doing good. I thought this time we'd do a story behind a song, If Bubba Can Dance.
1: You know, we actually, Mike, Bob McNeil, and myself were writing, and we were just honest and truly just looking to do a little ditty. You know, at that time, you know, everybody had a ditty. You know, it didn't have to be a hard-hitting, you know, Sunday in the South, the Moon Over Georgia. We were just honest and truly looking for a dance mix that they could, you know, put together. That's literally how we came up with If Bubba Can Dance, I Can Too. Now, there's a story behind the title itself.
0: Oh, wait, here. The story behind the title of If Bubba Can Dance, I Can Too. Go ahead, Marty.
1: Bob McNeil asked, man, is people really out there dancing like they're doing and with this two-step and all this other kind of stuff? Because he's a writer in town and
0: and
1: never traveled, you know, to the clubs and stuff. Yeah, man, they do. They crowd the floors. And anyway, Steve was getting up to get him a cup of coffee, and he said, you know, if Bubba can dance, I can too. And I told Mike, I said, that's what we're going to write. And he said, what? And I said, if Bubba can dance, I can too.
0: And here it is, Shenandoah, a Country Gold.

0: 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I'm Steve Harmon, waiting for you to check in. 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We take them all. 855-958-3774.
1: How's it going? My name's Devin. I live in Cross Junction, Virginia. I like to hear Swinging from John Anderson. Y'all have an amazing day, and Christ bless you all.
0: From a fellow John Anderson fan, Swinging on Country Gold.

0: ACM Career Achievement Award winner and Country Music Hall of Famer John Anderson swinging here on Country Gold. I'm Steve Harmon. Our Country Gold Music City Roundup. What's new coming out of Nashville? Can any of it stand the test of time? Only time will tell.
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0: here it is. This ain't a show, it's a throwdown. Washington County Track and Pool is featuring the International Hot Rod Association Atlantic Pro Pulling League. 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

Miranda Lambert and Kerosene on Country Gold. I'm Steve Harmon. Now, Miranda is the most decorated artist in ACM Awards history, holding 38 Hat Award wins. That's amazing. And this is an ACM Award Winners Weekend. But we're going to stop for a second for some new stuff. Now, she's been teasing this song for a while, and I finally got a chance to play it for you. It's called Crisco. It's out now for Miranda Lambert. That's a fun little ditty. Kenny Chesney has his first new song in 2 years. Not just that, he has his own record label now called Hey Now, which I believe is named after his boat in the Caribbean. This song is about the wisdom you can only get at a bar. Carry on.

Kenny Chesney, and now we know Blake Shelton says he's grabbed a song from Hardy on a topic he thinks hasn't been covered at all. It's called Let Him In Anyway. I know.

0: 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She wouldn't be gone if I'd have done a better job.
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1: Six-time ACM Award winner Blake Shelton on Country Gold with some serious regrets. Maybe if he'd done better, if he'd paid attention, she wouldn't be gone. But too late now. As a fan of Blake Shelton, you know I had high hopes he would come back to The Voice. But now we know. Drum roll, please. Who it is in the fourth chair? It's Queen Latifah taking the fourth chair with Adam Levine, Kelly Clarkson, and Riley Green for season 30 of The Voice. Coming up, we're putting an ACM spin on our Country Gold Top 3 this weekend with the top three winners from which year, Lisa?
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4: 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My dog likes it. I like it. My wife likes it. Have a good day. Thank you.
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0: Here's your Panhandle News Network forecast. Overnight, expect mostly cloudy skies with a low temperature of 63. Tomorrow, Monday, will bring mostly sunny conditions with the temperature soaring to a record-breaking 96 degrees, surpassing the previous record of 93 set back in 1962. There is a chance of a thunderstorm in some areas during the afternoon. 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

0: 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I am Steve Harmon on this Country Gold Show, an ACM Award Winners Show, this time a Country Gold Top 3 with the top 3 winners from Lisa.
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3: 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I'm Steve Harmon. This weekend, we have your ACM Awards party, playing the winners and their songs from ACM Award winners in the past. Shenandoah's Marty Raven, big winner, will be here in just a few songs. Billy Dean took home the ACM Song of the Year in 92 for this one, Somewhere in My Broken Heart, on Country Gold.

0: Billy Dean had a broken heart and an ACM award for that one in 92 on Country Gold, Somewhere in My Broken Heart. I'm Steve Harmon. 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
1: Yeah, this is Charles Perry calling from Toledo, Ohio.
0: Okay.
1: I'd like to hear Bellamy Brothers. I'm going to request that to my girlfriend, and I appreciate it.
0: Oh, appreciate you. If I said you had a beautiful body, would you hold it against me on Country Gold?

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0: 14-time ACM nominee Shania Twain and your ACM Awards host this year. Shania says the fun is being able to change outfits all show long. I'm Steve Harmon. I'm the same way.
1: What?
2: Honey!
0: I put a different t-shirt on as the show goes. What are you waiting for? 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
3: Yeah, this is Scooter from Watertown, Minnesota. I'd like to request some Alan Jackson, There It Goes. We appreciate your program. You keep them rolling. Thank you.
0: You are too kind. Alan Jackson on Country Gold.

0: Alan Jackson here on Country Gold. There it goes. I'm Steve Harmon in our Country Gold ACM Winners Weekend. Alan has been nominated for an ACM over 90 times, winning 21 of them. My goodness, that does deserve a ta-da.
1: Ta-da.
0: Thank you.
2: Ta-da.
0: Oh, one more. Somehow we wrangled in Marty Rabin from Shenandoah to hang with us. Luke Bryan, Nickelback, everybody wants to sing with Marty. We'll find out why next.
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0: Did I win?
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0: here it is. This ain't a show, it's a throwdown. 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

0: five-time ACM Award winner Leanne Womack with the song that gave her two of those trophies. They're called Hats, Hat Trophies. I hope you dance on Country Gold. I'm Steve Harmon with the guy everybody wants to sing with, Shenandoah's Marty Raven. This year nominated for an ACM Visual Media of the Year and Music Event of the Year consideration for singing with Chad Kroeger and Nickelback?
1: Yeah. Man, who would have thunk that?
0: I didn't.
1: Chad and I were talking. He brought up Church on Cumberland Road. And I said, you know, man, we just signed a new label deal that they want to go back and they want to get your catalog. And,
0: right.
1: You know, they want to get, you know, 5, 6, 10 of the best songs that you had. And they want to re-record them. And,
0: right, right.
1: So they can have a catalog of them. I said, man, we just got done doing Church on Cumberland Road. I said, man, well, what do you think about putting a vocal on?

0: Church on Cumberland Road, Marty Rabin, Mike McGuire, Shenandoah on Country Gold. I'm Steve Harmon, taking your requests all day, every day on our Country Gold request line, 855-958-3774.
1: Hi, it's Bob from Bayfield. I'd like to request Keith Urban. Thank you.
0: Our pleasure. Days go by. They sure do. Keith Urban on Country Gold.

0: Taking home ACM Single of the Year in 2005, Keith Urban, Days Go By on Country Gold. And a Country Gold fun fact, Keith also won Album of the Year and Male Vocalist of the Year for 2005. Right? It's a great year for Keith, but it's also one of my worst interviews of all time. For some reason, I thought I'd ask him when he's at the supermarket and he sees his picture on all those magazines, does it drive him crazy?
1: I haven't been to a supermarket in a little bit.
0: Well, I didn't know. I figured somebody's shopping. Another Country Gold Top 3 Countdown coming up with producer Alexis giving us some clues as to which year we're looking at.
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0: here it is. This ain't a show, it's a throwdown. Washington County Track and Pool is featuring the International Hot Rod Association Atlantic Pro Pulling League. 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

0: Single and Song of the Year at the ACM Awards, 1988, Randy Travis on Country Gold. I'm Steve Harmon, Country Gold producer Alexis, with some clues for the year of our Country Gold Top 3.
1: Well, since we are celebrating an award-winning weekend, how about we break these clues down with an ACM twist? The new male and female artists of the year in this year were Trace Adkins and Leanne Rimes.
0: Yeah.
1: Ricochet took home New Group of the Year.
0: Ha.
1: Not bad for all that daddy's money. And King George Strait took home two trophies for Best Album and Male Artist of the Year. That's right, it's 1996.

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0: Brooks and Dunn, no ACM award-winning show would be complete without My Maria, Entertainers of the Year in 96, and still kicking as they are nominated for an ACM award for Duo of the Year this year. I believe it, that's how good they are. I'm Steve Harmon, Marty Raven from Shenandoah, and an unexpected guest coming up.
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3: Let me put this together. Kids, J&J jingle, singing. I think I have an idea.
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5: Here's your Panhandle News Network forecast. Overnight, expect mostly cloudy skies with a low temperature of 63. Tomorrow, Monday, will bring mostly sunny conditions with the temperature soaring to a record-breaking 96 degrees, surpassing the previous record of 93 set back in 1962. There is a chance of a thunderstorm in some areas during the afternoon. 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

0: Tim McGraw on Country Gold. I'm Steve Harmon. Tim's won 27 Academy of Country Music Awards. He was also honored with the prestigious ACM Icon Award in 2023. Marty Rabin from Shenandoah, our guest this weekend. And if you missed it, while we were talking to Marty, we had a surprise caller. Marty, I'm going to take this call, okay?
1: Uh-huh.
0: Can I help you?
1: Yes.
0: Yes, is this who I think it is?
1: I think so. It's hey, Uncle Daddy.
0: Hey, Uncle Daddy, Henry Paul, guess who's on the phone with us?
1: Who?
0: Marty Rabin from Shenandoah.
1: Oh, what a pleasant surprise.
2: You know, we've been working a little bit with Henry Paul and Black Hawk.
1: When I was first coming to Nashville to start a career in country music, I would listen to the radio. The radio back then was great.
0: Oh, thank you.
1: And you guys were on the radio pretty steady. I just really love your voice.
2: Well, we go to Texas a lot. Them guys own Minnesota, South Dakota. They own that part of the country.
0: Oh, man, that's wonderful. Marty, Henry, can you believe it? I got you both on at the same time, and I didn't screw this thing up.

Two Dozen Roses, Marty Rabin, Mike McGuire, and Shenandoah on Country Gold. I'm Steve Harmon. Some ACM fun facts. Miranda Lambert broke Reba's record of 7 wins for Female Artist of the Year. She's a 9 times winner. Most overall wins by a duo, Brooks and Dunn with 26. They could win this weekend. 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And the most wins for Entertainer of the Year, Garth Brooks on Country Gold.

0: Not only is he the ultimate entertainer of the year, he's also the president of the American Honky Tonk Bar Association. Garth Brooks on Country Gold. Special thanks to our ACM award-winning guest, Shenandoah's Marty Rabin. And good luck this weekend, Marty. Hope you pick up another ACM award. Thank you, Henry Paul, for calling in out of the blue. Very much appreciated. We'll be back for Memorial Day next weekend with a very special guest. Did you know that there is a follow-up to Dolly Parton's song Jolene? The latest in that drama next week on Country Gold, produced in Nashville by Alexis Aiken for Westwood One. See you next week.
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0: 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Hey, Big Dogs, the Martinsburg Berkeley County Parks and Rec will be holding their 38th annual June Jubilee Sunday, June 14th from 11 a.m. to 5 p.m. at the War Memorial Park in Martinsburg. $5 admission per child for all-day participation in kids' games and activities. 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
7: Here's your Panhandle News Network forecast. Overnight, expect mostly cloudy skies with a low temperature of 63. Tomorrow, Monday, will bring mostly sunny conditions with the temperature soaring to a record-breaking 96 degrees, surpassing the previous record of 93 set back in 1962. There is a chance of a thunderstorm in some areas during the afternoon. With your exclusive 95.9 Big Dog AccuWeather forecast, I'm meteorologist Jason Catarina.

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4: Here's your Panhandle News Network forecast. Overnight, expect mostly cloudy skies with a low temperature of 63. Tomorrow, Monday, will bring mostly sunny conditions with the temperature soaring to a record-breaking 96 degrees, surpassing the previous record of 93 set back in 1962. There is a chance of a thunderstorm in some areas during the afternoon. With your exclusive 95.9 Big Dog AccuWeather forecast, I'm meteorologist Jason Catarina.

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4: Here's your Panhandle News Network forecast. Overnight, expect mostly cloudy skies with a low temperature of 63. Tomorrow, Monday, will bring mostly sunny conditions with the temperature soaring to a record-breaking 96 degrees, surpassing the previous record of 93 set back in 1962.

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thought she was hotter than a $2 pistol. She was the fastest thing around. 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She was built and fun.

0: 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Hey, Big Dogs, the Boys and Girls Club of the Eastern Panhandle will be presenting an Inside the Huddle with Tony Caridi Friday, July 31st from 5:30 to 9:30 p.m. You can gear up for the 2026 West Virginia University football season and support a great cause when WVU radio play-by-play announcer Tony Caridi comes to the Eastern Panhandle on Friday, July 31st. 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
3: Here's your Panhandle News Network forecast. Overnight, expect mostly cloudy skies with a low temperature of 63. Tomorrow, Monday, will bring mostly sunny conditions with the temperature soaring to a record-breaking 96 degrees.

surpassing the previous record of 93 set back in 1962. There is a chance of a thunderstorm in some areas during the afternoon. With your exclusive 95.9 Big Dog AccuWeather forecast, I'm meteorologist Jason Caterina.

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on, work hard every day. I might get a little tired on the weekend. 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
0: We are cranking up your Saturday afternoons, noon until 4, with Dan the Man Woods. 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
3: Here's your Panhandle News Network forecast. Today will be mostly sunny with the temperature reaching a record-breaking 96 degrees, surpassing the previous record of 93 set back in 1962. There is a chance of a thunderstorm in some areas this afternoon. 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
4: 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Train 874 is in great shape this morning as well. Train 878 is the last train to leave Martinsburg at 625, Duffield 642, Harper's Ferry just before 7 o'clock, Brunswick 707, Point of Rocks 717. That train pulls into Union Station just after 8:30. 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
6: Here's your Panhandle News Network forecast. Today will be mostly sunny with the temperature reaching a record-breaking 96 degrees, surpassing the previous record of 93 set back in 1962. There is a chance of a thunderstorm in some areas this afternoon. With your exclusive 95.9 Big Dog AccuWeather forecast, I'm meteorologist Joe Lundberg.

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3: Good morning from the MTA. Checking in on the MARC train system. Brunswick train 872 is on time this morning. That's leaving Harper's Ferry just before 5:30. Brunswick at 5:40. Point of Rocks 5:51. Expected arrival in Washington is about 7:10. Train 874 is leaving Martinsburg at 5:25. Duffield's 5:43. Brunswick 6:08. That train pulls in Union Station about 7:35. And finally, train 878 is leaving Martinsburg at 6:25. For the MTA Transit Team, I'm Austin Todd with your MARC Rail Update.
4: Here's your Panhandle News Network forecast. Today will be mostly sunny with the temperature reaching a record-breaking 96 degrees, surpassing the previous record of 93 set back in 1962. There is a chance of a thunderstorm in some areas this afternoon. With your exclusive 95.9 Big Dog AccuWeather forecast, I'm meteorologist Joe Lundberg.

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1: Good morning, traffic sponsored by Macy's. 81 corridor looking good from Winchester up into West Virginia and headed all the way out towards Hagerstown. No issues to report on the 37 bypass. 7 looking good so far, headed through Berryville and out towards Purcellville. Charlestown Pike up to speed headed through West Virginia, but once you're in Virginia, you do slow down headed through Mechanicsville and as you make way down towards the Berlin Turnpike. So far, 15 northbound is a little bit slow headed across the Point of Rocks Bridge. No issues on 15 as you make your way through Frederick. And so far, 340 looks good headed into Harper's Ferry. 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Carlos Ramirez with traffic.
2: Good morning from the MTA. Checking in on the MARC train system. Brunswick train 872 is on time this morning. That's leaving Harper's Ferry just before 5:30. Brunswick at 5:40. Point of Rocks 5:51. Expected arrival in Washington is about 7:10. Train 874 is leaving Martinsburg at 5:25. Duffield's 5:43. Brunswick 6:08. That train pulls in Union Station about 7:35. And finally, train 878 is leaving Martinsburg at 6:25. For the MTA Transit Team, I'm Austin Todd with your MARC Rail Update.
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0: here it is. This ain't a show, it's a throwdown. Washington County Track and Pool is featuring the International Hot Rod Association Atlantic Pro Pulling League. 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
1: 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She says, thanks for listening. Now, back to the best country in the country on 95.9 The Big Dog.

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1: Good morning, traffic sponsored by Macy's. 81 corridor looking good from Winchester up into West Virginia and headed all the way out towards Hagerstown. No issues to report on the 37 bypass. 7 looking good so far, headed through Berryville and out towards Purcellville. Charlestown Pike up to speed, headed through West Virginia, but once you're in Virginia, you do slow down, headed through Mechanicsville, and as you make your way down towards the Berlin Turnpike. So far, 15 northbound is a little bit slow, headed across the Point of Rocks Bridge. No issues on 15 as you make your way through Frederick, and so far, 340 looks good, headed into Harper's Ferry. 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Carlos Ramirez with traffic.
2: Good morning from the MTA. Checking in on the MARC train system. Brunswick train 872 is on time this morning. That's leaving Harper's Ferry just before 5:30. Brunswick at 5:40. Point of Rocks 5:51. Expected arrival in Washington is about 7:10. Train 874 is leaving Martinsburg at 5:25. Duffield's 5:43. Brunswick 6:08. That train pulls in Union Station about 7:35. And finally, train 878 is leaving Martinsburg at 6:25. For the MTA Transit Team, I'm Austin Todd with your MARC Rail Update.
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3: Fox News, I'm Ted Lindner. President Trump's weighing whether to resume military action against Iran and spoke to Israeli Prime Minister Benjamin Netanyahu by phone this weekend.
4: Regional intelligence sources tell Fox News they assess the Iranians believe they can drag out this current stalemate for at least 2 weeks. But the prevailing assessment inside of Iran is that President Trump may resort to military action.
3: Fox's Trey Yinks, one of the four Canadians aboard that cruise ship that was hit with Honda virus, has tested positive for the illness. The four Canadians returned to British Columbia a week ago. The infected person's traveling partner, however, tested negative. 3 people have died from the virus since the outbreak began on the cruise ship called MV Hondius. And the Cleveland Cavaliers are moving on to the NBA Eastern Conference Finals after knocking off the Detroit Pistons in Game 7, 125-94. They'll take on the New York Knicks starting Tuesday night in New York City. 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
5: Here's your Panhandle News Network forecast. Today will be mostly sunny with the temperature reaching a record-breaking 96 degrees, surpassing the previous record of 93 set back in 1962. There is a chance of a thunderstorm in some areas this afternoon. With your exclusive 95.9 Big Dog AccuWeather forecast, I'm meteorologist Joe Lundberg.

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3: Here we go.

Put your hand upon that radio and say hallelujah. The good Monday morning, big dogs. It is the five times over caffeinated morning radio show. Boy, we got some heat coming in today, potentially record-breaking heat. That's kind of a contrast to last week's almost record-breaking cold, but that's Mother Nature smoking crack once again with Punxsutawney Phil. What can I say? Hey, I tell you what, I hope you had a great weekend. We had a wonderful weekend, did a couple of cool remotes, met a lot of really great people, and we'll talk about that coming up a little bit later on. So,

we got? Well, we got Genuine Country Gold, the best country ever recorded, the best music ever recorded, the hits from the 80s, the 90s, the little 70s and 60s thrown in just for fun. Then we give you the news and information you need to get you to your day. Absolutely. News, traffic, weather, sports. Yeah, it's all right here at Big Dog. I mean, you don't have to go anyplace else. You don't need a newspaper. We got the Panhandle News Network with Marsha and Clint. Got y'all covered on all the local stories, regional stories, state stories. National news covered from the most accurate, precise, concise news source in the business, Fox Radio News. 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Sports? Oh, absolutely, we've got sports. We got local sports with our crack WICL sports team. Luke and Parker got you covered there. And then our national and international sports scene covered from the studios of NBC Sports Radio. Now, traffic. Oh, my gosh. You go driving through the rush hour and people go, wow, we've got metro traffic with award-winning traffic reporter Ali Oakley. Ali's on vacation today. But, man, I tell you what. Carlos still got you covered on all of those highways and byways around the four-state. AccuWeather. Well, I started this out this morning with, we're going to have some record-breaking temperatures, okay? The record temperature, 92, set in 1996. We look forward to breaking that today, okay? So dress accordingly. You know, it's very important. And, you know, when you know what the weather's going to be like, you don't make those fashion mistakes like wearing that sweater to work when it's going to be 85. Yeah, you go, oh, well, I thought I was going to be a little cooler this morning, and now I'm sweating my butt off, and it's just 11 o'clock, and you know, I'm still sweating my butt off because it's just 11 o'clock, and the air conditioning isn't turned on in the building yet. Oh, I should have listened to the Big Dog. See? It just takes care of all of those tragic and stressful issues. Just listen to the Big Dog. We got you covered. Okay? We got your back. All right? So we wrap all of this stuff up into a nice package and give it to you every weekday. We call it 95.9 The Big Dog. You can call it your favorite radio station, but whatever you do, tell your friends. Let's get it started here this morning, huh? Shall we? Monday morning. Of course, it's Mark Chestnut. It sure is Monday. The five times over caffeinated morning radio show is on the air.

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1: 95.9 The Big Dog. It is Monday, so I have to be me. It's Bob Steele, the five times over caffeinated morning radio show host. And here is your four-state forecast. 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According to AccuWeather, it's going to be mostly sunny with a potential record-breaking high of 97 degrees, possibly an afternoon thunderstorm. Tonight, clear to partly cloudy, low 65. Another record-breaking day tomorrow with a mix of clouds and sunshine, the high 99. Right now, it's 59 in Martinsburg. We'll have a complete weather update coming up in minutes. 6:12, Steele in the morning time. Keeping the country rolling, this is Kenny Chesney, and I go back. 95.9 The Big Dog. Good Monday morning.

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1: .95 to Big Dog. I'm Bob Steele, the five times over caffeinated morning radio show. I wanted to thank everybody at the Shepherdstown Pharmacy and everybody that stopped by this Saturday. What a great group of people. What a great little business. And I tell you what, celebrating 15 years as a small business in our area is quite the feat. And congratulations to everybody that was there. We had a lot of fun, had a whole lot of people stop by to say hi. And thank you so much for checking out the pharmacy, and thanks so much for checking out the Big Dog. 95.9 The Dog, always out on the street, always spinning the prize wheel, and always giving away that Big Dog swag. Those Big Dog camo t-shirts, the limited edition ones, worth $1 million on eBay. No problem, just put it right up there, put the price tag for $1 million on it, and hey, you could be rich. You could be... 95.9 to Big Dog. I'm Bob Steele.
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3: 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It's a fine drive along 81 so far. No real issues as we make our way past Winchester and Martinsburg. You're up to speed through Hagerstown. I-70 looks good from Hagerstown down through Frederick. 15 is quiet so far. No issues between Thurmont and Frederick. If you're headed across the Point of Rocks Bridge, you'll slow down just a little bit. So far, it is quiet on 340 as you make your way towards Harper's Ferry. No real issues as you make your way along the Charlestown Pike. Although you slow down southbound, headed into Virginia. So far, eastbound 7 is dealing with some light volume towards Purcellville. Experience Harry Potter, the full cast audio editions on Audible. 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Carlos Ramirez with traffic.
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1: 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What's in your wallet? 81 looks good from Winchester up through Martinsburg and Hagerstown. If you're headed on I-70, be careful. Headed down towards the Frederick area, looks like we are dealing with a new crash as you make your way down towards 340. Be extra patient. So far, 15 looks good. No real slowdowns from Thurmont down into Frederick. 270 is dealing with some light volume as you make your way down towards Urbana. 340 looks good towards the Harper's Ferry area. No issues as you make your way on 7 eastbound, though you're dealing with some light volume headed into Leesburg. 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Carlos Ramirez with traffic.
2: Thanks so much, Carlos. Here's what's happening around the four state. Just a lot of stuff going on. It's National HIV Vaccine Awareness Day. It is also International Museum Day.

0: 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It is, well, Cheese Soufflé Day. 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It is also, let's see what else we got. We got No Dirty Dishes Day. 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Emergency Medical Services for Children Day. Juice Slush Day. And, there should be something in there for you to celebrate. It is Pope John Paul II's heavenly birthday. Reggie Jackson is 80, Mr. October. He played himself in The Naked Gun, The Benchwarmers, and numerous TV shows, including MacGyver, The Jeffersons, Blossom, Mr. Belvedere, Suddenly Susan, and Malcolm in the Middle. George Strait is 74, the king of country music. He's had 60-plus number one hits, the most number ones in the history of music of any genre or on any chart. So if there's any question that George Strait is king country music, well, just throw that one at him, huh? Okay. Tina Fey is 56. David Nail is 47, country singer. Spencer Breslin, who played the chubby elf Curtis in the Santa Claus movies, is 34. It was 374 years ago today, in 1652, America's first anti-slavery law was passed when Rhode Island made it illegal to purchase or own slaves. 166 years ago, in 1860, Abraham Lincoln was nominated as the Republican candidate for the U.S. president at a convention in Chicago. 106 years ago, in 1917, Congress passed the Selective Service Act, which required all men between the ages of 21 and 30 to register for military service and give the president the power to draft them into the military. 99 years ago, in 1927, Grauman's Chinese Theater opened in Hollywood, California, with the premiere of Cecil B. DeMille's King of Kings. It was 92 years ago, in 1934, Congress approved the Lindbergh Act, which called for the death penalty in interstate kidnapping cases. It was named for Charles Lindbergh, whose son was abducted and murdered 2 years earlier. 52 years ago, in 1974, India became the sixth nation to explode an atomic bomb. 46, speaking of explosions, 46 years ago in 1980, Mount St. Helens erupted in the state of Washington, killing 57 people. And finally, 14 years ago in 2012, Facebook stock went public for the first time. Their initial offering was $38 a share. Today, the stock of their parent company is valued at about $614 a share. And that information at about $3 will get you a cup of coffee at most any convenience store, gas and go around the four-state. That's what's happening around the four-state and in your world. On this Monday morning on 95.9 The Big Dog, I'm Bob Steele reporting.
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2: This is the Burning Rubber Radio Racing Update, and I'm your host, Andy DeLay. If you tuned into the NASCAR Craftsman Truck Series race at Dover Motor Speedway, you saw the Monster Mile live up to its brutal reputation. Let's start right at the front of the field. Rowdy did it again. Kyle Busch started on the pole in that Spire Motorsports number 7 truck and reminded everyone out there why he is the absolute best to belt into a NASCAR Truck Series ride. He handled the concrete high banks like a surgeon, navigating traffic, leading the field when it mattered most, and locking down yet another National Series victory. But it wasn't a total walk in the park. Let me give you the official rundown of your top 5 finishers. Chasing Busch all the way to the stripe was Ty Majeski in the number 88 machine, bringing it home second. Behind him, Lane Riggs put on a hell of a show in the 34 truck, surviving all the chaos to end up third. Caden Honeycutt rolled across the line fourth after a rock-solid run, and Cup Series regular Christopher Bell rounded out the top 5. But as you all may know, the biggest talking point of the weekend wasn't about who took home the hardware. We need to talk about what happened 81 laps into the event with a longtime friend of the show, Natalie Decker. This past weekend at Dover, it was a bad look for her. For Natalie, it was a total cascade of chaos for, first, the NASCAR officials black flagged her for pulling out of line before crossing the start-finish line during a restart. Then, while trying to serve that exact penalty, she got popped for speeding on pit road. That's another past

0: through penalty. By the time she finally merged back into the track, the sanctioning body hit her with a second black flag, this time for failing to maintain the minimum required pace. That, folks, is exactly where the pressure cooker completely blew its lid. Natalie suffered a real emotional breakdown right over the team radio. You can hear her crying over the airwaves, telling her crew that she was just trying to hold it together and she didn't want to keep driving the race. She went on to say that she didn't have any good things to say about the Truck Series racing director either. Her team owner, Josh Riume, did an absolutely stellar job acting as the voice of reason on the headset. He stepped right in to calm her down, saying, "Let's remember what's on our truck and just bring it to the garage, right?" Natalie said on air that she expects a fine or a behavioral penalty from NASCAR and even declared that she was flat out done with the Truck Series, suggesting she'll only focus on O'Reilly Series competition from this point forward. That's the Burning Rubber Radio Racing Update, and I'm the Sheriff, Andy DeLay, and we'll see you tomorrow.
1: Here's your Panhandle News Network forecast. Today will be mostly sunny with the temperature reaching a record-breaking 96 degrees, surpassing the previous record of 93 set back in 1962. There is a chance of a thunderstorm in some areas this afternoon. With your exclusive 95.9 Big Dog AccuWeather forecast, I'm meteorologist Joe Lundberg.

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0: 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Yeah, thank you very much. 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
2: Traffic sponsored by Lowe's. It's a fine ride along the 81 corridor from Winchester up through Martinsburg and Hagerstown. So far, if you're headed on I-70, you're up to speed from Hagerstown down into the Frederick area. There's a fender bender there just before 340, so be careful. Southbound 15 is slow, headed south of Point of Rocks. Southbound Charlestown Pike is crowded as you make way towards Mechanicsville and towards the Berlin Turnpike. So far, if you're headed on 270 southbound, you're going to slow down through Urbana. Memorial Day savings are on at Lowe's. 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
1: Let me put this together. Kids, J&J Jingle, singing. I think I have an idea. What is it? That's all I'm going to say for now, but stay tuned and you'll find out.
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0: 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That's very true. You know, Father's Day is coming up on June 21st, and we know dear old Dad has had his share of ties, socks, bottles of Jack, and six-pack of beers for his special day. So this year, 95.9, the big dog, is going to do something different. We're getting Dad and whoever he wants to bring out of town. 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
2: 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It's a fine ride along the 81 corridor from Winchester up through Martinsburg and Hagerstown. So far, if you're headed on I-70, you're up to speed from Hagerstown down into the Frederick area. There's a fender bender there just before 340, so be careful. Southbound 15 is slow, headed south of Point of Rocks. Southbound Charlestown Pike is crowded as you make way towards Mechanicsville and towards the Berlin Turnpike. So far, if you're headed on 270 southbound, you're going to slow down through Urbana. Memorial Day savings are on at Lowe's. 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
3: Good morning. With your news update, I'm Marcia Kovalik. Boonesboro will hold a runoff election after a tie between two candidates running for a town council seat. There were three council seats up for grabs in the May 12th election, and Ricky Weaver had the most votes with 186. Mike Matthew Small won the second seat with 113 votes. In the race for the third seat, Kenneth Ebmeyer and write-in candidate Dave Wade each collected 103 votes. The runoff election has to be held between May 26th and July 11th, but no date has been announced yet. The Maryland Freedom Caucus is reacting to the Board of Elections announcement regarding a vendor error that meant some voters received the wrong party ballot for the primary. The Maryland Farm Bureau has sent a letter to the U.S. Department of Agriculture requesting federal aid due to the losses from a late-season frost. Officials asking for an expedited secretarial disaster declaration to unlock much-needed assistance for the affected farmers. According to an internal survey, Maryland farmers reported an average estimated production loss of 67.5% across surveyed crops, with heavily hit areas reporting near total losses. The agency says farmers are worried because for many, the frost represents the loss of an entire year of income in a single night. Many orchardists in the Eastern Panhandle are reporting near total loss of crops like apples and peaches because of that late season frost. Firefighters were needed twice at a home in Franklin County this past weekend. Crews fought a well-advanced, quote, stubborn fire for about 4 hours in the 8400 block of Huber Road in Peters Township Saturday afternoon, then had to return Sunday morning for a rekindle. A new report suggests the minimum wage in Pennsylvania is way lower than is needed to afford housing. The Supreme Court is rejecting an attempt by Virginia Democrats to revive a congressional map that was expected to net the party more seats in the House of Representatives. President Trump is warning Iran the clock is ticking. In a Sunday morning post on Truth Social, he wrote, "Time is of the essence as peace negotiations appear to remain stalled." The Austin Police Department says a third suspect in at least 10 random shootings across the Texas city this weekend has been caught. Large crowds gathered on the National Mall in D.C. Sunday for the Jubilee of Prayer. President Trump, Vice President J.D. Vance, and Secretary of State Marco Rubio all spoke via pre-recorded messages. The government-funded event is part of the official celebration of America's 250th birthday. For the Panhandle News Network, I'm Marcia Kovalik.
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0: Ed Lender, President Trump's weighing whether to resume military action against Iran and spoke to Israeli Prime Minister Benjamin Netanyahu by phone this weekend.
1: Regional intelligence sources tell Fox News they assess the Iranians believe they can drag out this current stalemate for at least 2 weeks. But the prevailing assessment inside of Iran is that President Trump may resort to military action.
0: Fox's Trey Yinks. One of the four Canadians aboard that cruise ship that was hit with hantavirus has tested positive for the illness. The four Canadians returned to British Columbia a week ago. The infected person's traveling partner, however, tested negative. Three people have died from the virus since the outbreak began on the cruise ship called MV Hondius. And the Cleveland Cavaliers are moving on to the NBA Eastern Conference Finals after knocking off the Detroit Pistons in Game 7, 125-94. They'll take on the New York Knicks starting Tuesday night in New York City. 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
3: It was all Cavaliers in Game 7 of the East Semis, dismantled the Pistons 125-94 to advance to the Eastern Conference Finals in a date with the Knicks. Donovan Mitchell led Cleveland with 26. Talks on making the Conference Finals for the first time in his career.
4: A breath of fresh air. We didn't just come here just to, that wasn't the goal when we started the season. Even last year, like when we lost Indiana, we had our goals set on getting to the finals, and we're just one step closer. In the same token, we can only breathe for about 12 hours and then get right back to it.
3: Thunder guard Shai Gilgeous-Alexander named MVP for a second straight season in golf. Aaron Rye finished atop the leaderboard at 9-under to win the PGA Championship from Aronimink Golf Club for his first major win. And the never-ending NFL offseason storyline came to a close over the weekend as the Steelers signed quarterback Aaron Rodgers to a one-year deal worth up to $25 million. That's sports. I'm Ron Tomas.
5: Here's your Panhandle News Network forecast. Today will be mostly sunny with the temperature reaching a record-breaking 96 degrees, surpassing the previous record of 93 set back in 1962. There is a chance of a thunderstorm in some areas this afternoon. 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

0: 95.9 The Big Dog. Happy birthday to George Strait, born on this day in, 1952. So 60-plus number one songs. You can absolutely call him the king of country music. I'm Bob Steele, the five times over caffeinated morning radio show, coming up in minutes. Well, let's just do it right now, okay? I was going to say coming up in minutes, but hey, let's just do it right now. It's the Nashville Notebook.
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0: Well, the ACM Awards were last night. Did you see the show? Here's some of the best moments in our opinion. Shania Twain did a great job as first-time host. She kept it moving. Seemed genuinely happy to be there. Lainey Wilson kicked off the show by performing her new single, Can't Sit Still. Avery Anna rocked out her hit song, Blood Runs Thicker. The Red Clay Strays performed Demons in Your Choir with a full gospel choir, and it just kicked butt. Tucker Westmore performed his song Brunette in a very tight outfit, and Shania had his mom introduce him. Somebody actually beat Chris Stapleton for Male Artist of the Year. Congratulations to Cody Johnson. Kacey Musgraves started her song Dry Spell sitting on a laundry machine. Blake Shelton closed out the show singing Kenny Rogers' famous song The Gambler. But the best moment of the night, I think, was when Ella Langley won Female Artist of the Year. She was emotional, thanked all the women in country music for being so good to her. Now, here are the winners. We'll just give you a rundown. Entertainer of the Year, Cody Johnson. Male Artist of the Year, Cody Johnson. Female Artist of the Year, Ella Langley. Album of the Year, Parker McCollum, by Parker McCollum. Song of the Year, Choosing Texas, written by Ella Langley, Luke Deek, Miranda Lambert, and JoBeth Taylor. Single of the Year, Choosing Texas, by Ella Langley. Musical Event of the Year, Don't Mind If I Do, by Riley Green, featuring Ella Langley. Duo of the Year, Brooks and Dunn. Group of the Year, The Red Clay Strays. New Female Artist of the Year, Avery Anna. New Male Artist of the Year, Tucker Westmore. Visual Media of the Year, Cuckoo, by Stephen Wilson Jr. Songwriter of the Year, Jesse Joe Dillon. And Artist Songwriter of the Year, Ella Langley. All right. Remember when Alan Jackson protested the ACMs? Kind of gave him the middle finger. The year was 1994, and the Academy wanted Alan to perform his song with a backing track. Well, Alan's old school, and he hated the idea. But he was contractually obligated to do it, so his way of protesting was sending out his drummer to play the song with no drumsticks. You remember that? Drummer was just flailing away up there, no drumsticks, playing the best pre-recorded song of his life. It was hilarious. Alan got his say. The ACM was embarrassed, and that's exactly what should have happened. Kiefer Sutherland just announced he's canceling the U.S. leg of his country tour due to low ticket sales. Here's what he said. I don't think it's fair to people who bought tickets or the venues to play to half-empty houses. I look forward to touring in the United States again at a more suitable time. I hope you understand. Kiefer Sutherland, country star. There you go. And that, my friends, is the Nashville Notebook. I'm Bob Steele reporting.
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2: 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From Winchester up through Martinsburg and Hagerstown. So far, you got two fender benders on I-70, one near 81 and one closer to 15. 15 is up to speed from Thurmont all the way down through Frederick. You're going to be slow on the southbound side of 15 between Point of Rocks, headed down past Luckett's. Southbound Charlestown Pike, slow through Mechanicsville, and you're slow headed down towards the Berlin Turnpike. Eastbound side of 70, slow from Purcellville out towards Leesburg, and if you're headed on 270, you're slow headed through Urbana. 81 looks good through Martinsburg, Charlestown Pike, slow headed towards Mechanicsville. 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

95.9 The Big Dog. I'm Bob Steele. It's a five times over caffeinated morning radio show. Vince Gill and one more last chance there from 1993. Okay, Big Dogs, here's give you something to think about. You come out of your door in the morning to get your paper, and you're on a cul-de-sac, and it's usually pretty quiet. But there are five or six of those self-driving Waymos circling around your cul-de-sac like they're trying to case the joint. There's nobody in any of the cars. They're just circling around. Well, that happened in Atlanta. Trying to figure out what's going on because dozens of Waymos have been coming into cul-de-sacs and they just circle around. The cars aren't bringing anybody home. They're completely empty. And locals say it's not uncommon for there to be six or eight of them circling at one time. Now, it's become such a problem that the homeowners have tried to put those watch out for children playing signs on the street to prevent them from passing through. But that caused even more congestion with confused Waymos getting stuck. Now, parents are concerned because they got kids and pets around and the Waymo insanity is increasing.

0: increasing traffic on otherwise quiet neighborhood streets. They've complained to Waymo, but haven't received a direct response yet. You would think that Waymo would be concerned. I can see a huge lawsuit just waiting to happen right there, can't you? But, I mean, seriously, you come out of your house, and it's like the Wild West. What's going on? The Waymos are back. Oh, no, not the Waymos. 95.9 The Big Dog.
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2: 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Careful northbound side of 81. Looks like soon after the exit for Route 9, Hedgesville Road, dealing with a crash, at least one lane blocked, got some dramatic delays starting to build as you make your way up towards Falling Waters. So far, I-70 looking good from Hagerstown all the way down towards Myersville and Frederick. 15 crowded both ways as make way to and from West Patrick Street. Southbound 15 slow south of Point of Rocks, headed down into Luckett's. Eastbound 7 slow as make way between Purcellville and Route 9. Southbound Charlestown Pike slow, headed through Mechanicsville and down towards the Berlin Turnpike. eBay is home to millions of finds, and each one becomes part of your story, from your favorite vintage band tee to the dream car you've been searching for, or the foul ball you've heroically given away. It's all there on eBay. Things people love. Carlos Ramirez with traffic.
3: Here's your Panhandle News Network forecast. Today will be mostly sunny, with the temperature reaching a record-breaking 96 degrees, surpassing the previous record of 93 set back in 1962. There is a chance of a thunderstorm in some areas this afternoon. 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

Woo! 95.9, the big dog. We got that honky-tonk attitude. Smoking Joe Diffie from 1993. I'm Bob Steele. It's the five times over caffeinated morning radio show. 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You know, it's not often that I have an opportunity to talk about my family because, you know, I'm kind of a private guy when it comes to that. But today, we're saluting my grandfather, Howard S. Rapley, deceased U.S. Army infantry, fought in the trenches of Europe during World War I.

Following the war, Mr. Rapley went to work for the government, rose through the bureaucratic ranks, and became the head of the U.S. Coast and Geodetic Surveys, now NOAA, Division of Precise Leveling. Mr. Rapley was editor-in-chief of Surveying and Mapping magazine. During his post,

0: War career, Mr. Apley was instrumental in monitoring the settling of both the White House and the Capitol in Washington, D.C. during those foundation stabilization projects. He was part of the survey team for the original Chesapeake Bay Bridge and spent a number of years in the Philippine Islands surveying that country for the U.S. government. Mr. Apley was a member of the Washington Academy of Sciences and taught surveying at Cornell University in Ithaca, New York. Mr. Apley was born in upstate New York, resided in Tacoma Park, D.C. until his death. We'd like to thank Mr. Apley, my grandfather, for his sacrifice and service to our country, because without him and others like him, we simply would not, nor could we, be free. Salute to Troops is proudly powered by Green Monster Firearms. 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
2: This traffic report sponsored by Mr. Reuter Plumbing, northbound side of 81. Careful, a dramatic crash soon after the exit for Route 9 for Hedgesville Road. Expect to see extreme slowdowns headed northbound towards Falling Waters. If you're on I-70, you're up to speed as make your way from the Hagerstown area down towards Frederick. North and southbound 15, crowded towards West Patrick Street. Southbound 15, slow from Luckett's all the way down into Leesburg. Eastbound 7, slow from Purcellville towards the Charlestown Pike. Southbound Charlestown Pike, slow, headed through Mechanicsville all the way down towards the Berlin Turnpike. 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Carlos Ramirez with traffic.

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3: 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Looks like 81 northbound up to speed once again. Earlier crash as we made your way up towards Falling Waters did clear to the shoulder, so be careful through there. I-70 looks good as we make way through Myersville, headed down towards Frederick. 15 north and southbound crowded towards West Patrick Street. Southbound 15 slow from Luckett down towards Leesburg. Eastbound 7 might be dealing with a crash near the Charlestown Pike. Dramatic delays back towards Purcellville. 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

0: What time zone am I on? What country am I in?
1: It doesn't matter. It's 5 o'clock somewhere.
0: It's always on 5 in Margaritaville, come to think of it.
1: Yeah, I heard that.
0: You've been there, haven't you?
1: Yes, sir.
0: I've seen your boat there.
1: I've been to Margaritaville a few times.
0: All right. Well, that's good.
1: Stumble my way back.
0: Okay. Well, we just want to make sure you can keep it between the navigational beacons.
1: Between the buoys. I got it.
0: All right. Well, it's 5 o'clock. Let's go somewhere.
1: I'm ready. Crank it up.
0: Let's get out of here.
1: I'm gone.

0: 95.9 to Big Dog. It is 5 o'clock somewhere. That's true, but a little early here for anything but coffee, so we're going to just suck down a bunch of more coffee. Alan Jackson, Jimmy Buffett, back in the day, great, great, great stuff, man. Tell you what, it is time now, speaking of great stuff, for the good stuff. The good stuff is brought to you by our friends at Harold's Gun Shop in Waynesboro, Pennsylvania. From 1800s classics to modern-day firearms, Harold's is a place where people who respect the trade go to shop for their firearms and firearm supplies.
1: It's the good stuff.
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5: Good time.
0: Here's a few more good news stories making the rounds this morning. A 33-year-old man in Northeast Ohio named Yanni Saras was helping his father cut down some trees in the backyard of his parents' home when he saw an SUV speeding across nearby yards and plunging into a pond. 46-year-old mother and her 8-year-old daughter were inside. Yanni heard the girl screaming and sprang into action. He ran to the pond, jumped in,

0: freed the girl, got her to safety. Then he went back in for the mother, who'd been unconscious, and swam her to the shore. The mother said they were coming back from dinner at Olive Garden when she started feeling sick and fainted behind the wheel. Well, she's okay now. She's working with doctors to figure out what caused her to faint while driving. Good idea, huh? A three-week-old kitten named Flareon weighed less than a pound and was covered in burns when he arrived at the Sacramento SPCA, and the prognosis was not good. Flareon made it through a very intense surgery, but doctors thought he'd need another to amputate a leg. But the kitten made a miraculous recovery after that, almost as if he'd never been injured at all. So the amputation wasn't needed. And finally, the Minneapolis School District will provide free meals and snacks to kids this summer. More than 60 schools, parks, rec centers, libraries, and community sites will provide the food, and anyone 18 years of age and younger can access the meals and snacks with just a simple click of a mouse on a website. And that, my friend, is some good news. The good stuff brought to you by Harold's Gun Shop in Waynesboro, Pennsylvania, located at 15 Barnett Avenue. They're right across from the Wayne Heights Mall, open Tuesday through Saturday, 9 to 5.
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4: 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Looks like 81 northbound up to speed once again. Earlier crash as he made way up towards Falling Waters did clear to the shoulder, so be careful through there. I-70 looks good as make way through Myersville, headed down towards Frederick. 15 north and southbound crowded towards West Patrick Street. Southbound 15 slow from Luckett's down towards Leesburg. Eastbound 7 might be dealing with a crash near the Charlestown Pike. Dramatic delays back towards Purcellville. 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

There's a new poll that says 60% of Americans are overweight. So here's some bacon. 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

95.9 The Big Dog, the Kentucky Headhunters, and oh, lonesome me, I'm Bob Steele. Not so lonesome as long as there's coffee around, and coffee and good friends, of course. You know, Big Dogs, Tim Brook Honda of Winchester and 95.9 The Big Dog are going to hook you up this spring. Now, when I mean hook you up, I mean seriously hook you up. We're kicking off the 2026 off-road season with a chance for you to win a brand new Honda 4-Trax Rancher 4-wheeler. Yeah, a 4-wheeler worth over $6,000. Okay? And it's so incredibly easy to do it. 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It's that easy. Yeah. Then on June 6th, you'll be at Tim Brook Honda in Winchester for a random reverse drawing. If your entry is the last one picked, you win the Honda 4-Trax Rancher 4-wheeler. Plus, there's a bunch of other prizes and cool stuff going on there as well. Remember, you have to register to win, okay? This is an incredible off-road vehicle. There's pictures of it all over our Facebook page. It just

0: corridor looking good as you head through Martinsburg and up towards Hagerstown. I-70 is up to speed from Hagerstown. We're down into Frederick, northbound 15 crowded towards West Patrick Street, if you're making way through Frederick, of course. Southbound 270 crowded towards Hyattstown, 15 southbound between Luckett, Stumptown, and down into Leesburg, quite slow. Eastbound side of 7, slow from Purcellville over towards the Charlestown Pike. Southbound Charlestown Pike, slow headed towards the Berlin Turnpike, but no crashes for the most part. 81 looking good in both directions. Memorial Day savings are on at Lowe's. 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
1: Here's your Panhandle News Network forecast. Today will be mostly sunny with the temperature reaching a record-breaking 96 degrees, surpassing the previous record of 93 set back in 1962. There is a chance of a thunderstorm in some areas this afternoon. 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

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This is Laurie Morgan, and watch me. You don't think I'm going to rock and roll on out of here. 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From 1992 on the big dog.

95.9, the Big Dog Classic. John Conley there from 1978. Big Dog Classic, rose-colored glasses. I'm Bob Steele. And check this out, Big Dogs. It's the First People's Wing Off and Music Festival at the Allegheny County Fairgrounds coming up Saturday, June 20th from 1 until midnight. 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And we've got your tickets. Now, you'd be listening for your chance to call in and score a pair of tickets to this incredible show featuring Tracy Lawrence, Montgomery Gentry, featuring Eddie Montgomery, Neil McCoy, and the Davison Brothers Band. 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Do not miss this show. It's going to be a blowout.

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1: Hefty, hefty, hefty.
0: Hefty Slider Bag. 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
3: Police in Berkeley County are investigating a shooting incident in South Berkeley. It happened early on Sunday morning. Deputies responded to a reported shooting at Coco Loco nightclub in Inwood. Deputies say someone had discharged a firearm outside the club while a large number of people were in that area. That person then fled the scene. No injuries were reported. About a dozen firearms were stolen out of Hedgesville on Friday. It happened around 3:30 in the morning at the Berkeley Armory in Hedgesville. The Berkeley County Sheriff's Office tells the Panhandle News Network they're investigating along with ATF. They say the individuals involved drove to the business and broke a glass window to gain access and stole several firearms before fleeing the scene. You can read more in an article at PanhandleNewsNetwork.com. West Virginia's charter schools are officially arguing in favor of religious exemptions to mandatory school vaccination requirements. That's in contrast to the position taken by the state's more traditional public school systems. Read more ongoing coverage at WVMetroNews.com. For the Panhandle News Network, I'm Marcia Kovalik.
4: Here's your Panhandle News Network forecast. Today will be mostly sunny with the temperature reaching a record-breaking 96 degrees, surpassing the previous record of 93 set back in 1962. There is a chance of a thunderstorm in some areas this afternoon. With your exclusive 95.9 Big Dog AccuWeather forecast, I'm meteorologist Joe Lundberg.
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95.9 The Big Dog. You feeling lucky today, dogs? It's Monday. This is Mary Chapin Carpenter from 1992. She's feeling lucky. 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

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Man, that will get you right between the eyes with a 2x4. Diamond Rio, One More Day. Think about that. I mean, just one more day with somebody from your life. Your grandfather, your father, your mother, grandmom, a good friend that you lost, somebody that you knew back in high school, somebody you knew in junior high, elementary school. You know, one more day. What would you do with it? Maybe some famous person. Maybe you'd like to talk to Martin Luther King or Albert Einstein or somebody like that, you know? One more day. Amazing. Well, I'm just thinking. There's just so many people. I don't think I could spend one more day with just one person. I'd have to divide it up in a bunch of different people. Like, okay, 15 minutes later, you come on in. All right, 15 minutes is over. I want to talk to somebody. Yeah, that would be me. I'd screw it all up. Gearheads, Washington County tractor pullers are bringing the throwdown coming up May 23rd and June 27th at the Washington County Ag Education Center. It's mud-slinging, engine-revving, tractor-pulling action, and you are not going to want to miss it. 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Now, have I got you going yet? I hope so, because coming up on the 23rd, gates open at 6. 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Kids under 10 get in free. May 23rd and June 27th, you put those two dates on your calendar as you can crank it up, kick the dirt loose, and feel the horsepower. We got a big shout-out to Wrestley Tire Company for keeping the rubber down. And man, it's going to be some good fun here. If you missed getting winning tickets, come on, they're only $15 a piece. You can get on over there to the Washington County Ag Expo Center on the 23rd and see some really kick butt tractor pulling. Yeah. It's all from your tractor pulling station, 95.9 The Big Dog.

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2: It was a strong end of the year for the West Virginia University baseball team, taking 2 out of 3 from TCU to finish this campaign with a 37-13 overall record and a 21-9 conference record to conclude the regular season. 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
3: Great team win, really fun way to end the regular season. 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Do it in the pouring rain with really, really excited, full crowd. Last season we won the league outright with 19, so to be able to do that and then come back and have a better year is really says a lot.
2: West Virginia will be the 2 seed in the Big 12 tournament starting this week. From the sports desk, I'm Luke Wiggs.
4: Here's your Panhandle News Network forecast. This afternoon will be mostly sunny and very hot, with the temperature reaching a high of 98 degrees, breaking the record of 93 set back in 1962. There is a chance of a thunderstorm in a few areas, which could bring localized damaging wind gusts. With your exclusive 95.9 Big Dog AccuWeather forecast, I'm meteorologist Joe Lundberg.

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0: sure is. 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
4: It was a strong end of the year for the West Virginia University baseball team, taking 2 out of 3 from TCU to finish this campaign with a 37-13 overall record and a 21-9 conference record to conclude the regular season. Here's Mountaineer head coach Steve Saban.
5: Great team win, really fun way to end the regular season. 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Last season we won the league outright with 19, so to be able to do that and then come back and have a better year is really says a lot.
4: West Virginia will be the 2 seed in the Big 12 tournament starting this week. From the sports desk, I'm Luke Wiggs.
6: Here's your Panhandle News Network forecast. This afternoon will be mostly sunny and very hot, with the temperature reaching a high of 98 degrees, breaking the record of 93 set back in 1962. There is a chance of a thunderstorm in a few areas, which could bring localized damaging wind gusts. 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

95.9, the big dog. Over the weekend, Tom Brady made his runway debut with the Gucci fashion show. He looked good. What can you say? 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

0: 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So I found out this morning that you do not need to put ketchup in the refrigerator after you open it. 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Hit me up on Facebook. 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
2: Here's your Panhandle News Network forecast. This afternoon will be mostly sunny and very hot, with the temperature reaching a high of 98 degrees, breaking the record of 93 set back in 1962. There is a chance of a thunderstorm in a few areas, which could bring localized damaging wind gusts. With your exclusive 95.9 Big Dog AccuWeather forecast, I'm meteorologist Joe Lundberg.
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Quarterback Aaron Rodgers is expected to sign a one-year deal with the Pittsburgh Steelers that could be worth $25 million. Way to go. 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
1: This is the Burning Rubber Radio Racing Update, and I'm your host, Andy DeLay. If you tuned into the NASCAR Craftsman Truck Series race at Dover Motor Speedway, you saw the Monster Mile live up to its brutal reputation. Let's start right at the front of the field. Rowdy did it again. Kyle Busch started on the pole in that Spire Motorsports number 7 truck and reminded everyone out there why he is the absolute best to belt into a NASCAR Truck Series ride. He handled the concrete high banks like a surgeon, navigating traffic, leading the field when it mattered most, and locking down yet another National Series victory. But it wasn't a total walk in the park. Let me give you the official rundown of your top 5 finishers. Chasing Busch all the way to the stripe was Ty Majeski in the number 88 machine, bringing it home second. Behind him, Lane Riggs put on a hell of a show in the 34 truck, surviving all the chaos to end up third. Caden Honeycutt rolled across the line fourth after a rock-solid run, and Cup Series regular Christopher Bell rounded out the top 5. But as you all may know, the biggest talking point of the weekend wasn't about who took home the hardware. We need to talk about what happened 81 laps into the event with a longtime friend of the show, Natalie Decker. This past weekend at Dover, it was a bad look for her. For Natalie, it was a total cascade of chaos for, first, the NASCAR officials black flagged her for pulling out of line before crossing the start-finish line during a restart. Then, while trying to serve that exact penalty, she got popped for speeding on pit road. That's another pass-through penalty. By the time she finally merged back into the track, the sanctioning body hit her with a second black flag, this time for failing to maintain the minimum required pace. That, folks, is exactly where the pressure cooker completely blew its lid. Natalie suffered a real emotional breakdown right over the team radio. You can hear her crying over the airwaves, telling her crew that she was just trying to hold it together and she didn't want to keep driving the race. She went on to say that she didn't have any good things to say about the Truck Series racing director either. Her team owner, Josh Riume, did an absolutely stellar job acting as the voice of reason on the headset. He stepped right in to calm her down, saying, "Let's remember what's on our truck and just bring it to the garage, right?" Natalie said on air that she expects a fine or a behavioral penalty from NASCAR and even declared that she was flat out done with the Truck Series, suggesting she'll only focus on O'Reilly Series competition from this point forward. That's the Burning Rubber Radio Racing Update, and I'm the Sheriff, Andy DeLay, and we'll see you tomorrow.
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9: 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Set a program record for conference wins with 21. Do it in the pouring rain with really, really excited full crowd. Last season we won the league outright with 19, so to be able to do that and then come back and have a better year is really says a lot.
8: West Virginia will be the 2 seed in the Big 12 tournament starting this week. From the sports desk, I'm Luke Wiggs.
10: Here's your Panhandle News Network forecast. This afternoon, expect partly sunny skies and very hot weather as the temperature climbs to a record-breaking high of 98 degrees, surpassing the previous record of 93 set back in 1962. There's a chance of a thunderstorm in a few areas, which could bring localized damaging wind gusts. With your exclusive 95.9 Big Dog AccuWeather forecast, I'm meteorologist Joe Lundberg.

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2: Well, it was all that I could do.

it was the perfect country and western song. I wrote him back a letter and I told him it was not the perfect country and western song because he hadn't said anything at all about mama or trains or trucks or prison or getting drunk. Well, he sat down and wrote another verse to the song and he sent it to me, and after reading it I realized that my friend had written the perfect country and western song. And I felt obliged to include it on this album. The last verse goes like this here. Well, I was drunk the day my mom got out of prison.

95.9, The Big Dog. There's a rumor going around that I am so excited about. It looks like Tom Cruise and Pamela Anderson might be a thing. He supposedly reached out to her after seeing her in the movie The Last Showgirl back in 2024, and they've been in touch ever since. Oh, I hope they have. It was bound to happen, and I love it. 95.9.

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9: It was a strong end of the year for the West Virginia University baseball team, taking 2 out of 3 from TCU to finish this campaign with a 37-13 overall record and a 21-9 conference record to conclude the regular season. Here's Mountaineer head coach Steve Saban.
10: Great team win, really fun way to end the regular season. Set a program record for conference wins with 21. Do it in the pouring rain with really, really excited full crowd. Last season we won the league outright with 19, so to be able to do that and then come back and have a better year is really says a lot.
9: West Virginia will be the 2 seed in the Big 12 tournament starting this week. From the sports desk, I'm Luke Wiggs.
11: Here's your Panhandle News Network forecast. This afternoon, expect partly sunny skies and very hot weather as the temperature climbs to a record-breaking high of 98 degrees, surpassing the previous record of 93 set back in 1962. There's a chance of a thunderstorm in a few areas, which could bring localized damaging wind gusts. 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

95.9, the big dog. So here are some highlights from the ACMs last night. When Ellie Langley won Female Artist of the Year, she got emotional and thanked all the women in country music for being so good to her. On top of all that, Blake Shelton closed the show by covering Kenny Rogers' The Gambler. It was a good one last night. 95.9, the big dog.

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1: Here it is. This ain't a show, it's a throwdown. 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
3: It was a strong end of the year for the West Virginia University baseball team, taking 2 out of 3 from TCU to finish this campaign with a 37-13 overall record and a 21-9 conference record to conclude the regular season. Here's Mountaineer head coach Steve Saban.
4: Great team win, really fun way to end the regular season. Set a program record for conference wins with 21. Do it in the pouring rain with really, really excited full crowd. Last season we won the league outright with 19, so to be able to do that and then come back and have a better year is really says a lot.
3: West Virginia will be the 2 seed in the Big 12 tournament starting this week. From the sports desk, I'm Luke Wiggs.
5: Here's your Panhandle News Network forecast. This afternoon, expect partly sunny skies and very hot weather as the temperature climbs to a record-breaking high of 98 degrees, surpassing the previous record of 93 set back in 1962. There's a chance of a thunderstorm in a few areas, which could bring localized damaging wind gusts. With your exclusive 95.9 Big Dog AccuWeather forecast, I'm meteorologist Joe Lundberg.
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That's Alan Jackson. It's 95.9 The Big Dog. It's your home for genuine country gold. I am Daniel Woods, opening up another edition of The Big Dog Ride Home for you. We're getting things started on your Monday, and we want you to get home feeling good. And that's why we're playing 60 minutes in a row. It's 95.9 The Big Dog.

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Down to the Twist and Shout with Married Shape and Carpenter. We are 95.9 The Big Dog. This is your home for genuine country. Go, we're rolling along on your Monday. We want to get you home feeling good. That's why we're bringing this genuine country gold 60 minutes in a row. It's 95.9 The Big Dog.

0: 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Back to back. 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And you're smack dab in the middle of it.
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Clint Black, 95.9 The Big Dog is your home for genuine country gold. This is the Big Dog Ride Home. I'm Daniel Woods with you all the way up until 7 o'clock tonight. We're playing 60 minutes in a row, brought to you by Johnson & Johnson Heating, Air Conditioning, and Plumbing right now. And I've got some very important information for you folks coming up in just a few minutes on 95.9 The Big Dog.

0: 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Covering four states, 16 counties, and over 45 towns.
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1: That's Neil McCoy, 95.9 The Big Talk is your home for genuine country gold. And I just told you, I've got some very important information for you. And that important information is coming momentarily because we're at the end of a 60-minute nonstop music block that's brought to you by Johnson & Johnson Heating, Air Conditioning, and Plumbing. 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And you know what comes at the end of a 60-minute nonstop music block on the Big Dog Ride Home? If you don't, I'm going to tell you right now. It's that very important information. And it's how we're going to get you better on the grill, in the kitchen, whatever you're doing with the culinary arts. That very important information is coming to you right now on Tailgate Grilling with Sizzlin' Scott.
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7: Here's your Panhandle News Network forecast. Tonight, expect clear to partly cloudy skies with warm and humid conditions as temperatures drop to a low of 67. Tomorrow, anticipate sunny skies giving way to some clouds with very hot weather as temperatures soar to a record-breaking high of 99, surpassing the previous record of 93 set back in 1962. 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

0: That's Doug Stone. It's 95.9 The Big Dog. We are your home for genuine country gold. Getting things started on the 4 o'clock hour. The Big Dog Ride Home. Got some Dolly Parton, some Toby Keith coming your way. First, it's Tim McGraw on The Big Dog.
1: Every Friday night, there's a steady cloud of dust that leads back to a field filled with pickup trucks.

0: Big Dog Traffic.
1: Happy rush hour traffic sponsored by Audible. Northbound side of 81. Need you to be careful right after the Stevens City exit. Before you get up towards the 37 bypass, dealing with a crash, looks like at least one left lane is currently blocked. Expect at least a mile or two of delays, almost as far back as 66. North of that point, you're up to speed through Winchester all the way up towards Martinsburg and Hagerstown. 70 looks good headed down into Frederick. Westbound side of 70, very crowded past 270 and over towards 340. Spoke too soon. Northbound 81, dealing with an incident closer to 40 there as you make your way into Hagerstown, just past the exit for the National Pike. Got delays back towards Halfway Boulevard. Be ready for that as well. 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

0: 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We are your home for genuine country gold. We're playing that genuine country gold 24/7, 365 around these parts. But we do interrupt from time to time to bring you some very important things, such as news, sports, weather, traffic updates. 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It's good to have information. It's also good to feel good. And that's why every single weekday here on The Big Dog Ride Home, we bring you the 420 Funny.
1: I travel every week, and I go to a barbecue place every town. And before you start, I'm not going to listen to you. Like, I just, I don't ask locals anymore because they don't want you to go somewhere close. Like, it's never. Like, hey, man, I saw this place. It was right by my hotel. I'm going to go to this bar. You don't want to go there. You don't. That's not real barbecue. Here's what you're going to do. You're going to get on the freeway. You're going to go about 45 miles, okay? You're going to come to a rusted down mailbox. You make it right there on a gravel road, and you just keep going. There's a man that lives in a dirt hole. Now, he comes out of that hole every Thursday morning with a brisket. That's some barbecue right there. That's some barbecue. He don't take money. You got to give him baseball cards, but I'm going to tell you what. That's some barbecue right there. Here's my main problem with barbecue restaurants. It's the only business where it's just fine for them to not have the stuff that they say they're gonna have. Like, they're smug about it. Be like, can I get some ribs? You want ribs? At 3:30 in the afternoon, son, we ain't had ribs since 11:05. They line up for these ribs. They line up for these ribs. Billy, we got a boy out here who says he wants some ribs. I don't know who's gonna bring it to him. Maybe Santa Claus or the Easter Bunny?
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2: 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Northbound 81 is still slow from 66 up past the exit for Stevens City. Looks like the earlier crash did clear, but the delays are sticking around. Further north, as you make your way between I-70 and the Hagerstown exit, specifically exit 6A for the National Pike, you do have a crash there, left side of the roadway blocked off. 70 looks good if you're headed eastbound, southbound towards Frederick. If you're headed westbound past 270 and over towards 15, you are quite slow, so be aware of that. Leaving Virginia, you're slow northbound 15 from Leesburg all the way up towards Point of Rocks. Leaving Virginia, same deal on the Charlestown Pike, headed northbound past the Hillsborough area. 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
4: Here's your Panhandle News Network forecast. Tonight, expect clear to partly cloudy skies with warm and humid conditions as temperatures drop to a low of 67. Tomorrow, anticipate sunny skies giving way to some clouds with very hot weather as temperatures soar to a record-breaking high of 99, surpassing the previous record of 93 set back in 1962. With your exclusive 95.9 Big Dog AccuWeather forecast, I'm meteorologist Jason Catarina.

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1: Big Dog Traffic.
2: Traffic sponsored by Audible. Northbound 81, still very slow from 66 up towards the Stevens City exit. Looks like both crashes, yeah, there were two, in fact, between those two points. As of now, both of them are either gone or over on the shoulder, so traffic should be flowing again, albeit very, very slowly. Now, if you're headed northbound 81, a little bit closer to Hagerstown, or rather at the Hagerstown exits, you're actually slow between I-70 and just about exit 6A. There was a crash blocking the left side, but looks like it did clear just a few minutes ago. 70 looks good, headed down towards Frederick. Westbound 70, crowded, headed towards 270. 15 north and southbound, slow towards West Patrick Street. 15 northbound, leaving Leesburg, is slow as you make way up towards Luckett. Chosen by fire, driven by destiny. Harry Potter and the Goblet of Fire, the full cast audio edition awaits on Audible. 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The entire series is out now, all 7 audiobooks, complete magic. Carlos Ramirez with traffic.
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0: 95.9 The Big Dog is your home for genuine country gold. I'm Daniel Woods with you on this Big Dog ride home. And we bring you all kinds of good stuff on this Big Dog ride home. And no, I'm not talking about Bob Steele's good stuff that you get every weekday morning on the five times over caffeinated morning show. Bob's got some good stuff for you, but we've got a different kind of good stuff for you. And that's because we want to make you feel better about yourself. We want to make you feel like you're not the dumbest person in the room. Because let's face it, you're not. Sometimes you might feel like you are, but at the end of the day, you're not the dumbest person in the room. And it's very important for me that you know that. And that's why we try to give you a reminder of that around this time every single weekday on the Big Dog Ride Home. And that is why it's time for the Big Dog Dummy.
1: Won't be long before we'll hear the pitter-patter of tiny dummies around the house. 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
1: And for every dummy, there's a dummy.
0: It's the Big Dog Dummy, brought to you weekdays at 4:50 by Roto-Rooter. 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Away go troubles down the drain. Okay. This is just teenage genius at work. Three men in Oklahoma were arrested with two stolen marijuana pipes after they burglarized a gas station early Wednesday morning. They were all 18 or 19 years old and all had really long hair. Does not seem clear whether or not they're in like a band or, you know, they just have a certain lifestyle. They allegedly used a hammer and smashed windows to get inside. Cops tracked them down a block away, made it a block. Police sergeant said they didn't make it very far. I don't know if they really had a plan put together or not. The items were valued at $400, and the windows they broke could be worth around $2,000 because they were described as coming in unique sizes. No one was hurt. All three men were charged with second-degree burglary. Yeah, they ought not to have done that. Just a thought. And that's the Big Dog Dummy, brought to you by Roto-Rooter.
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5: Traffic sponsored by the National Highway Traffic Safety Administration. 81 northbound, just dealing with light volume now headed towards Stephen City. As you continue up towards Route 7, some light volume there as well, but that's pretty much it. Northbound side of 81, slow headed towards Hagerstown. And if you're making your way westbound on 70, you're crowded headed towards 270. So far, 15 north and southbound slow towards West Patrick Street. Leaving Virginia, 15 is slow from Leesburg up towards Luckett's. Charlestown Pike looking pretty good so far this evening. No real issues on 340 as you make your way through Sandy Hook and Harper's Ferry. So far, so good on 11 as well as the Shepherdstown Pike. You'd think a ticket for not wearing your seatbelt is the worst that could happen until you get into a crash. Suddenly, a ticket doesn't seem so bad. Click it or ticket, paid for by the National Highway Traffic Safety Administration. Carlos Ramirez with traffic.
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6: Someone opened fire at a crowded nightclub parking lot early Sunday morning in South Berkeley County. No one was injured, but

0: The Berkeley County Sheriff's Office tells the Panhandle News Network the incident happened early Sunday morning at the Coco Loco nightclub. There was a dispute inside the club just before 3 a.m., and security separated a group of people to the outside of the building. The verbal altercation ensued outside of the club, and the sheriff's office says an individual walked up and fired a round in the area of a large group of people. The individual then fled the scene. No reports of injury or property damage, and we will continue to update this story. A guest in this morning's Panhandle Live was Toni Milburn. She's the editor of the Martinsburg Journal. Last Tuesday, Berkeley County business leaders, state officials, and economic development experts gathered for a lunch and learn hosted by the Martinsburg and Berkeley County Chamber of Commerce. Now, this was to discuss the future of data centers in West Virginia, especially the proposed $4 billion Beddington data center campus. And Toni Milburn was in attendance.
1: This meeting, panel discussion, if you will, was open only to chamber members. So it wasn't a community event. Let's just say that. And that upset a lot of people. We were specifically, you know, learning about the Beddington project that's causing a lot of consternation. So I met with the Penzance folks individually before the lunch and learn and had a sit-down interview with them.
0: Penzance is the group in charge of the data center's construction, but they are not the end user. You can find that complete interview on our Panhandle News Network Spotify page. With a check of your local headlines, I'm Luke Wiggs.
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0: It was a strong end of the year for the West Virginia University baseball team, taking 2 out of 3 from TCU to finish this campaign with a 37-13 overall record and a 21-9 conference record to conclude the regular season. Here's Mountaineer head coach Steve Saban.
3: Great team win, really fun way to end the regular season. Set a program record for conference wins with 21. Do it in the pouring rain with really, really excited full crowd. Last season we won the league outright with 19, so to be able to do that and then come back and have a better year is really says a lot.
0: West Virginia will be the 2 seed in the Big 12 tournament starting this week. From the sports desk, I'm Luke Wiggs.
4: Here's your Panhandle News Network forecast. Tonight, expect clear to partly cloudy skies with warm and humid conditions as temperatures drop to a low of 67. Tomorrow, anticipate sunny skies giving way to some clouds with very hot weather as temperatures soar to a record-breaking high of 99, surpassing the previous record of 93 set back in 1962. With your exclusive 95.9 Big Dog AccuWeather forecast, I'm meteorologist Jason Catarina.

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2: 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Only pay for what you need. Westbound side of 270 dealing with a crash. Oh, looks like it's actually a broken down car. Right by the exit for 53A, exit for 270. Looks like the right side of the roadway is blocked off and part of the ramp is affected as well. So do be careful there. Got plenty of delays on your approach. 15 north and southbound. A little crowded towards West Patrick Street. Nothing too dramatic though. If you're headed on 81, looks like the earlier issues we had near Hagerstown, all gone. So you're up to speed once again. A little slow southbound 81 towards Martinsburg. And if you're coming through Virginia, northbound 81 crowded through Winchester. Northbound 15 slow from Leesburg towards Point of Rocks. Looks like westbound 7 crowded towards Bluemont. 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

0: 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It's 95.9 The Big Dog, your home for genuine country gold. And Timbrook Honda of Winchester's teaming up with The Big Dog to hook you up this spring, kicking off the 2026 off-road season with a chance for you to win a brand-new Honda 4-Trax Rancher 4-wheeler worth over $6,000. 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
2: 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Northbound 81 still slow as we make way up towards Route 7. 7 unusually slow on the westbound side there, headed towards Bluemont. Might be dealing with a crash through that area. Northbound side of 15 slow through Luckett's and definitely crowded, headed up towards the Point of Rocks Bridge. Northbound Charlestown Pike slow towards the Berlin Turnpike, and 15 north and southbound crowded towards West Patrick Street. Westbound 70 dealing with a broken down car. It's going to be right by the exit to 270. Delays not quite as far back as Newmarket, but almost. 81 northbound, crowded through Hagerstown, but nothing too dramatic. And southbound, you'll see a little extra volume headed through Martinsburg. 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Carlos Ramirez with traffic.
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0: Jody Messina on 95.9 The Big Talk, your home for genuine country gold. The Washington County Tractor Pullers are bringing the throwdown May 23rd and June 27th at the Washington County Ag Education Center with mudslinging, engine revving, tractor pulling action that you don't want to miss. 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
2: 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If you're making your way along I-70 westbound, still quite slow between Newmarket and 270. The good news is the broken down car that's been causing all these delays has officially been moved over to the right shoulder, so things should be looking better very quickly. So far, northbound 15, very slow as we leave Virginia, headed up towards Luckett's, and then again between Luckett's and Point of Rocks. That's where the worst of it is, so be patient. So far, north and southbound 15, crowded towards West Patrick Street. Charlestown Pike, slow northbound, headed towards Hillsboro. And of course, 81 is actually looking quite nice between the Pennsylvania state line all the way down towards Winchester. 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Carlos Ramirez with traffic.
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1: 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No issues from Clearbrook through Martinsburg all the way up towards Hagerstown. 70 is quiet from Hagerstown down towards Frederick. If you're headed westbound, you are slow from 144 over towards 15. If you're on I-70, earlier broken down car that caused all of these delays is now gone. Southbound 15, I'm suspicious. There might be an incident just before Rosemont Avenue. The delay there is a little bit specific, so expect to see delays back towards Liberty Road. Be careful through there. 15, leaving Virginia, you're slow. Low from Luckett's all the way up through Point of Rocks, Charlestown Pike, crowded in the usual spots past the Berlin Turnpike and through Hillsboro. 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
2: Someone opened fire at a crowded nightclub parking lot early Sunday morning in South Berkeley County. No one was injured, but the Berkeley County Sheriff's Office tells the Panhandle News Network the incident happened early Sunday morning at the Coco Loco nightclub. There was a dispute inside the club just before 3 a.m., and security separated a group of people to the outside of the building. The verbal altercation ensued outside of the club, and the sheriff's office says an individual walked up and fired a round in the area of a large group of people. The individual then fled the scene. No reports of injury or property damage, and we will continue to update this story. A guest in this morning's Panhandle Live was Toni Milburn. She's the editor of the Martinsburg Journal. Last Tuesday, Berkeley County business leaders, state officials, and economic

0: economic development experts gathered for a lunch and learn hosted by the Martinsburg and Berkeley County Chamber of Commerce. Now, this was to discuss the future of data centers in West Virginia, especially the proposed $4 billion Beddington Data Center campus. And Tony Milburn was in attendance.
1: This meeting, panel discussion, if you will, was open only to chamber members. So it wasn't a community event. Let's just say that. And that upset a lot of people. We were specifically, you know, learning about the Beddington project that's causing a lot of consternation. So I met with the Penzance folks individually before the lunch and learn and had a sit-down interview with them.
0: Penzance is the group in charge of the data center's construction, but they are not the end user. You can find that complete interview on our Panhandle News Network Spotify page. With a check of your local headlines, I'm Luke Wiggs.
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0: It was a strong end of the year for the West Virginia University baseball team, taking 2 out of 3 from TCU to finish this campaign with a 37-13 overall record and a 21-9 conference record to conclude the regular season. Here's Mountaineer head coach Steve Saban.
3: Great team win, really fun way to end the regular season. Set a program record for conference wins with 21. Do it in the pouring rain with really, really excited full crowd. Last season we won the league outright with 19, so to be able to do that and then come back and have a better year is really says a lot.
0: West Virginia will be the 2 seed in the Big 12 tournament starting this week. From the sports desk, I'm Luke Wiggs.
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5: Here's your Panhandle News Network forecast. Tonight, expect clear to partly cloudy skies with warm and humid conditions as temperatures drop to a low of 67. Tomorrow, anticipate sunny skies giving way to some clouds with very hot weather as temperatures soar to a record-breaking high of 99, surpassing the previous record of 93 set back in 1962. With your exclusive 95.9 Big Dog AccuWeather forecast, I'm meteorologist Jason Catarina.

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George Strait opening up the final hour of the Big Dog Ride. Hello, 95.9 The Big Dog. It is your home for genuine country gold. You're at the end of your Monday. Let's enjoy ourselves, right? It's Conway Twitty on 95.9 The Big Dog.

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1: 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I spoke too soon last report. Looks like there's a new crash. This one is going to be just as you make your approach towards 270. In fact, it might be just past 270, hearing that it might be off-road activity, hence the delays. You might have a lane block plus maybe a car off the road. A little bit of speculation right now. All I'm looking at in the camera is sheer delays. Hearing word from Maryland Department of Transportation that it is off-road activity. Now, expect to see delays back towards 144. 15 southbound, crowded as you make your way towards Rosemont Avenue, and northbound 15 crowded towards Point of Rocks. If you're headed on 340, it's quiet towards Harper's Ferry, and 81 looks good headed up towards Hagerstown. Experience Harry Potter, the full cast audio editions on Audible. 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Hundreds of new voices and an electrifying musical score. 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Carlos Ramirez with traffic.
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7: Here's your Panhandle News Network forecast. Tonight, expect clear to partly cloudy skies with warm and humid conditions as temperatures drop to a low of 67. Tomorrow, anticipate sunny skies giving way to some clouds with very hot weather as temperatures soar to a record-breaking high of 99, surpassing the previous record of 93 set back in 1962. With your exclusive 95.9 Big Dog AccuWeather forecast, I'm meteorologist Jason Catarina.

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0: here it is. This ain't a show, it's a throwdown. Washington County Track and Pool is featuring the International Hot Rod Association Atlantic Pro Pulling League. 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

Leanne Womack, it's 95.9 The Big Dog, your home for genuine country gold. Wrapping up another edition of The Big Dog Ride Home on your Monday. Getting ready to say so long, but don't you worry, TJ Allen's coming up next. He's got you 7 to midnight on Big Dog Nation. I'm back tomorrow to do it all over again, but until then, that's Tuesday. No, it's Monday. Tomorrow's Tuesday. That's Monday. I've been Daniel Woods, and I am out of here.

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0: interstate officials and economic development experts gathered for a lunch and learn hosted by the Martinsburg and Berkeley County Chamber of Commerce. Now, this was to discuss the future of data centers in West Virginia, especially the proposed $4 billion Beddington Data Center campus. And Tony Milburn was in attendance.
1: This meeting, panel discussion, if you will, was open only to chamber members. So it wasn't a community event. Let's just say that. And that upset a lot of people. We were specifically, you know, learning about the Beddington project that's causing a lot of consternation. So I met with the Penzance folks individually before the lunch and learn and had a sit-down interview with them.
0: Penzance is the group in charge of the data center's construction, but they are not the end user. You can find that complete interview on our Panhandle News Network Spotify page. With a check of your local headlines, I'm Luke Wiggs.
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0: It was a strong end of the year for the West Virginia University baseball team, taking 2 out of 3 from TCU to finish this campaign with a 37-13 overall record and a 21-9 conference record to conclude the regular season. Here's Mountaineer head coach Steve Saban.
3: Great team win, really fun way to end the regular season. Set a program record for conference wins with 21. Do it in the pouring rain with really, really excited full crowd. Last season we won the league outright with 19, so to be able to do that and then come back and have a better year is really says a lot.
0: West Virginia will be the 2 seed in the Big 12 tournament starting this week. From the sports desk, I'm Luke Wiggs.
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5: Here's your Panhandle News Network forecast. Tonight, expect clear to partly cloudy skies with warm and humid conditions as temperatures drop to a low of 67. Tomorrow, anticipate sunny skies giving way to some clouds with very hot weather as temperatures soar to a record-breaking high of 99, surpassing the previous record of 93 set back in 1962. With your exclusive 95.9 Big Dog AccuWeather forecast, I'm meteorologist Jason Catarina.

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Welcome into a hot and steamy Monday. It's TJ Allen. 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The Tractor's kicking it off on The Big Dog. 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

0: 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Trisha Yearwood and Wrong Side of Memphis. 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

0: Chambersburg's home for genuine country gold, 95.9 The Big Dog. Trace Atkins there in Honky Tonk, but Donk-a-Donk. It's TJ Allen and Big Dog Nation. 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
2: Here's your Panhandle News Network forecast. Tonight, expect clear to partly cloudy skies with warm and humid conditions as temperatures drop to a low of 67. Tomorrow, anticipate sunny skies giving way to some clouds with very hot weather as temperatures soar to a record-breaking high of 99, surpassing the previous record of 93 set back in 1962. With your exclusive 95.9 Big Dog AccuWeather forecast, I'm meteorologist Jason Catarina.

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1: Back in 63, when eating my cooking got the better of me, so I asked this little girl I was going with to be my wife. Well, she said she would, so I said I do. But I'd have said I wouldn't if I'd have just knew how saying I do was gonna screw up all of my life. Well, the first few years weren't all that bad. I'll never forget the good times we had, cause I'm reminded every month when I send her the child support. Well, it wasn't too long till the lust all died, and I'll admit I wasn't too surprised. The day I come home, found my suitcase sitting out on the porch. Well, I tried to get in, she changed the lock.

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But brother, I didn't know her share was gonna be that much.

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See? Well, then they start talking about child support, alimony, and the cost of the court. Didn't take me long to figure out how far in the toilet I was. I'm telling you, they have made a mistake, cause it adds up to more than this cowboy makes. Besides, everything I ever had worth taking, they've already took. While she's living like a queen on alimony, I'm working two shifts, eating bologna, asking myself, why did you...

0: 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You get it, Judge? 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That's not funny, huh? Contempt of court.
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